0: ritmo do amor.
1: They say the holy water's watered down, and this town's lost its faith. Our colors will fade eventually, so if our time is running out, day after day, we'll make the mundane a masterpiece. Oh my, my, oh my, my love, I take one look at you, you're taking me out.

the ties that you have. We've been meeting here every day. And since this is our last day together, I want to hold you just one more time.